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5: Your weather every 20 minutes, guaranteed. From the EAB Weather Center.
6: Slight chance of a shower or a thunderstorm early tonight, then partly cloudy with a low of 65. A 60% chance of showers and storms for tomorrow with a high of 83. That's your forecast from the EAB Weather Center.
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1: Your weather every 20 minutes, guaranteed. From the EAB Weather Center.
2: Slight chance of a shower or a thunderstorm early tonight, then partly cloudy with a low of 65. A 60% chance of showers and storms for tomorrow with a high of 83. That's your forecast from the EAB Weather Center.
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0: Your weather every 20 minutes, guaranteed, from the EAB Weather Center.
3: Slight chance of a shower or a thunderstorm early tonight, then partly cloudy with a low of 65. A 60% chance of showers and storms for tomorrow with a high of 83. That's your forecast from the EAB Weather Center.
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1: Your weather every 20 minutes, guaranteed, from the EAB Weather Center.
2: Slight chance of a shower or a thunderstorm early tonight, then partly cloudy with a low of 65. A 60% chance of showers and storms for tomorrow with a high of 83. That's your forecast from the EAB Weather Center.
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5: Slight chance of a shower or a thunderstorm early tonight, then partly cloudy with a low of 65. A 60% chance of showers and storms for tomorrow with a high of 83. That's your forecast from the EAB Weather Center.
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2: 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From the EAB Weather Center.
3: Slight chance of a shower or a thunderstorm early tonight, then partly cloudy with a low of 65. A 60% chance of showers and storms for tomorrow with a high of 83. That's your forecast from the EAB Weather Center.
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2: Your weather every 20 minutes, guaranteed, from the EAB Weather Center.
3: Slight chance of a shower or a thunderstorm early tonight, then partly cloudy with a low of 65. A 60% chance of showers and

boys, and they said, you know, all the others went and cashed out. 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It'll sit right here on this land, and you could leave town a rich man. 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
3: Slight chance of a shower or a thunderstorm early tonight, then partly cloudy with a low of 65. A 60% chance of showers and storms for tomorrow with a high of 83. That's your forecast from the EAB Weather Center.
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2: 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From the EAB Weather Center.
3: Slight chance of a shower or a thunderstorm early tonight, then partly cloudy with a low of 65. A 60% chance of showers and storms for tomorrow with a high of 83. That's your forecast from the EAB Weather Center.
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3: Slight chance of a shower or a thunderstorm early tonight, then partly cloudy with a low of 65. A 60% chance of showers and storms for tomorrow with a high of 83. That's your forecast from the EAB Weather Center.
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2: Your weather every 20 minutes, guaranteed, from the EAB Weather Center.
3: Slight chance of a shower or a thunderstorm early tonight, then partly cloudy with a low of 65. A 60% chance of showers and storms for tomorrow with a high of 83. That's your forecast from the EAB Weather Center.
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2: Your weather every 20 minutes, guaranteed. From the EAB Weather Center.
3: Slight chance of a shower or a thunderstorm early tonight, then partly cloudy with a low of 65. A 60% chance of showers and storms for tomorrow with a high of 83. That's your forecast from the EAB Weather Center.
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4: 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From the EAB Weather Center.
5: Slight chance of a shower or a thunderstorm early tonight, then partly cloudy with a low of 65. A 60% chance of showers and storms for tomorrow with a high of 83. That's your forecast from the EAB Weather Center.
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3: Slight chance of a shower or a thunderstorm early tonight, then partly cloudy with a low of 65. A 60% chance of showers and storms for tomorrow with a high of 83. That's your forecast from the EAB Weather Center.
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0: 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From the EAB Weather Center.
2: Partly cloudy skies expected through the overnight hours. 65 are expected low. A 60% chance of showers and storms throughout the day today. Partly sunny with a high of 83. That's your forecast on the EAB Weather Center.
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5: Partly cloudy skies expected through the overnight hours. 65 are expected low. A 60% chance of showers and storms throughout the day today. Partly sunny with a high of 83. That's your forecast on the EAB Weather Center.
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0: 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From the EAB Weather Center.
2: Partly cloudy skies expected through the overnight hours. 65 are expected low. A 60% chance of showers and storms throughout the day today. Partly sunny with a high of 83. That's your forecast on the EAB Weather Center.
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3: Partly cloudy skies expected through the overnight hours. 65 are expected low. A 60% chance of showers and storms throughout the day today. Partly sunny with a high of 83. That's your forecast on the EAB Weather Center.
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2: Partly cloudy skies expected through the overnight hours. 65 are expected low. A 60% chance of showers and storms throughout the day today. Partly sunny with a high of 83. That's your forecast on the EAB Weather Center.
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0: 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From the EAB Weather Center.
2: Partly cloudy skies expected through the overnight hours. 65 are expected low. A 60% chance of showers and storms throughout the day today. Partly sunny with a high of 83. That's your forecast on the EAB Weather Center.
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2: 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From the EAB Weather Center.
3: Partly cloudy skies expected through the overnight hours. 65 are expected low. A 60% chance of showers and storms throughout the day today. Partly sunny with a high of 83. That's your forecast on the EAB Weather Center.
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2: Partly cloudy skies expected through the overnight hours. 65 are expected low. A 60% chance of showers and storms throughout the day today. Partly sunny with a high of 83. That's your forecast on the EAB Weather Center.
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the day, Potts Farm was a place to go. 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Them old dogs.

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0: 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From the EAB Weather Center.
2: Partly cloudy skies expected through the overnight hours. 65 are expected low. A 60% chance of showers and storms throughout the day today. Partly sunny with a high of 83. That's your forecast on the EAB Weather Center.
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2: Partly cloudy skies expected through the overnight hours. 65 are expected low. A 60% chance of showers and storms throughout the day today. Partly sunny with a high of 83. That's your forecast on the EAB Weather Center.
0: 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Sure. How about country over the prairie? 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
2: Partly cloudy skies expected through the overnight hours. 65 are expected low. A 60% chance of showers and storms throughout the day today. Partly sunny with a high of 83. That's your forecast on the EAB Weather Center.
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2: Partly cloudy skies expected through the overnight hours. 65 are expected low. A 60% chance of showers and storms throughout the day today. Partly sunny with a high of 83. That's your forecast on the EAB Weather Center.
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1: 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From the EAB Weather Center.
2: Partly cloudy skies expected through the overnight hours. 65 are expected low. A 60% chance of showers and storms throughout the day today. Partly sunny with a high of 83. That's your forecast on the EAB Weather Center.
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3: Hi, everyone. Clouds around for our Wednesday forecast. We've got a good chance of showers and thunderstorms today. Highs will be in the low 80s. Now, more showers and storms will typically be popping up during the afternoon, but we'll push some of those right on into the evening. Tomorrow, partly to mostly cloudy, we've got more scattered showers and thunderstorms around through the afternoon, and once again, into the evening. Not much of a change on Friday. Partly sunny, scattered showers, a few storms, and a high of 82. From the Arkansas Now Weather Center, I'm meteorologist Laura Huckabee.
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2: Here's news this hour from the EAB newsroom. Three people are dead after an early morning shooting in Monticello on Memorial Day. Officers responded to a reported domestic disturbance and found three people with gunshot wounds at a home who were pronounced dead at the scene. Police say there is no active threat to the public. And Arkansas State Police are investigating a deadly Saturday night shooting in Gold after deputies found 20-year-old Roberto Martinez Gonzalez suffering from gunshot wounds at the corner of McKinley and Arkansas Streets. He was pronounced dead at the scene, and the investigation remains ongoing. And the Stuttgart Public Library's 2026 Summer Reading Program begins this week. Library Manager Estella Dudbin says this year's theme is Unearth a Story and will focus on dinosaurs.
3: It's open to all ages and there's no need to register.
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6: Good morning, I'm Scotty Woodson from the EAB Ag Network with your EAB Early Morning Market Update. Let's recap the markets and how they closed yesterday. July corn 457 and a half, down 5 3/4, with September corn 464 and a quarter, down 5 1/2. July soybeans 1186, down 10 1/2. August soybeans 1185, down 10. July wheat at 635 and a half, down 10 3/4, with September wheat at 648 and a quarter, down 11. July cotton at 77.37, down 5, with December cotton at 79.79, up 46. July rice at 13 even, up 1 1/2, with September rice at 13.37 and a half, up 2. Moving on to livestock now, June live cattle 248.22 and a half, down 107 and a half. August live cattle 239.15, down 45. August feeder cattle 349.45, down 40. September feeder cattle 347.02 and a half, up 12 and a half. June lane hogs at 96.12 and a half, up 37 and a half, with July lane hogs at 112 and a half, down 27 and a half. That's your EAB Early Morning Market Update, and I'm Scotty Woodson. Have a great day.
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9: Hi, everyone. Clouds around for our Wednesday forecast. We've got a good chance of showers and thunderstorms today. Highs will be in the low 80s. Now, more showers and storms will typically be popping up during the afternoon, but we'll push some of those right on into the evening. Tomorrow, partly to mostly cloudy, we've got more scattered showers and thunderstorms around through the afternoon and once again into the evening. Not much of a change on Friday. Partly sunny, scattered showers, a few storms, and a high of 82. From the Arkansas Now Weather Center, I'm meteorologist Laura Huckabee.
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1: name. Here is this hour's headlines from the Arkansas Now newsroom. Families, veterans, and community members gathered Monday at the Arkansas State Veterans Cemetery to honor the men and women who gave their lives while serving the country. The event featured a wreath-laying ceremony, the sounding of taps, and moments of reflection for the nearly 14,000 veterans buried at the cemetery. AAA is urging Arkansas drivers to stay alert during the 100 deadliest days of summer between Memorial Day and Labor Day. Data from the AAA Foundation for Traffic Safety shows Arkansas ranked 11th in the nation in 2024 for per capita traffic deaths and crashes involving teen drivers. Arkansas property owners have until May 31st to assess their personal property and business equipment to avoid late penalties. Residents can assess boats, vehicles, and other taxable property through their county assessor's office. From the Arkansas Now newsroom, I'm Kelly Conley.
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6: Hi everyone, clouds around for our Wednesday forecast. We've got a good chance of showers and thunderstorms today. Highs will be in the low 80s. Now, more showers and storms will typically be popping up during the afternoon, but we'll push some of those right on into the evening. Tomorrow, partly to mostly cloudy. We've got more scattered showers and thunderstorms around through the afternoon, and once again, into the evening. Not much of a change on Friday. Partly sunny, scattered showers, a few storms, and a high of 82. From the Arkansas Now Weather Center, I'm meteorologist Laura Huckabee.
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0: gonna prop up by the lake and put my toes in the water, toes in the clay. 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
3: Hi everyone, clouds around for our Wednesday forecast. We've got a good chance of showers and thunderstorms today. Highs will be in the low 80s. Now, more showers and storms will typically be popping up during the afternoon, but we'll push some of those right on into the evening. Tomorrow, partly mostly cloudy. We've got more scattered showers and thunderstorms around through the afternoon, and once again, into the evening. Not much of a change on Friday. Partly sunny, scattered showers, a few storms, and a high of 82. From the Arkansas Now Weather Center, I'm meteorologist Laura Huckabee.
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2: Here's news this hour from the EAB Newsroom. Three people are dead after an early morning shooting in Monticello on Memorial Day. Officers responded to a reported domestic disturbance and found three people with gunshot wounds at a home who were pronounced dead at the scene. Police say there is no active threat to the public. And Arkansas State Police are investigating a deadly Saturday night shooting in Gold after deputies found 20-year-old Roberto Martinez Gonzalez suffering from gunshot wounds at the corner of McKinley and Arkansas Streets. He was pronounced dead at the scene. The investigation remains ongoing. And Stuttgart native Hagen Horde will compete for the Miss Arkansas title next month after earning the Miss Southeast Arkansas 2025 crown in Stuttgart last September. Hagen, daughter of Dr. Eddie and Katie Horde, just graduated from the University of Mississippi with a bachelor's degree in integrated marketing communications with emphasis in public relations and health communications and a minor in general business. June will mark her second time competing in Miss Arkansas. She will continue her Move for More Community Service initiative for the second year. Horde says she is looking forward to sharing her passion for movement and health during the competition. The Miss Arkansas pageant will be held at the Robinson Performance Hall in Little Rock beginning Saturday, June 6th, and concluding Saturday, June 13th. From the EAB Newsroom, I'm Hannah Campbell.
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5: Hi, everyone. Clouds around for our Wednesday forecast. We've got a good chance of showers and thunderstorms today. Highs will be in the low 80s. Now, more showers and storms will typically be popping up during the afternoon, but we'll push some of those right on into the evening. Tomorrow, partly to mostly cloudy. We've got more scattered showers and thunderstorms around through the afternoon, and once again, into the evening. Not much of a change on Friday. Partly sunny, scattered showers, a few storms, and a high of 82. From the Arkansas Now Weather Center, I'm meteorologist Laura Huckabee.
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1: Here is this hour's headlines from the Arkansas Now newsroom. A jury trial for 29-year-old Andrew McGann, the man accused of killing a couple at Devil's Den State Park, could begin as early as March or April of 2027. McGann has pleaded not guilty to 2 counts of capital murder. During a court hearing Tuesday, McGann's attorneys said they needed more time to evaluate him and prepare for trial. He is being held in the Washington County Detention Center without bond. Arkansas State Police is opening a new training facility at Camp Robinson in North Little Rock. The new barracks and lodge will house recruits beginning in January. Officials said private donations funded the more than $7 million project, which includes lodging, classrooms, and a precision driving track. The Monticello Police Department have identified the victims in Monday morning's apparent murder-suicide that claimed 30 lives. The investigation remains ongoing. From the Arkansas Now newsroom, I'm Kelly Conley.
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4: One of the most well-known laws the world over is Murphy's Law. Anything that can go wrong will go wrong. Edward Murphy Jr. was an American aerospace engineer who worked on safety-critical systems. It was stated as a design principle where one should always assume worst-case scenarios and plan accordingly. He never liked the way his law was misinterpreted and applied. Nowadays, whenever something goes wrong, someone is likely to bring up Murphy's Law. Anything that can go wrong will go wrong. There have been countless days when it seemed nothing went right or good for me, and I would come home discouraged. So during supper, my wife and I started asking each other, "What are 3 good things that happened to you today?" And you know what we discovered? There was always more good that happened to us than we realized. If you want to end your day on a positive note, then name 3 good things that happened to you today. I'm Pastor Brian Fink, and this is Insight for Living, presented by the people of First Methodist Church in Stuttgart, Arkansas.
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7: Good morning. This is Kara Ritchie with your sports report on the EAB Sports Network. The SEC spring meetings are underway in Florida. While the main conversation is college football playoff expansion, new Arkansas head coach Ryan Silverfield declined to put a specific number on the amount of teams he'd like to see in the field. Eligibility rules and the college football calendar are also expected to be topics of interest. Meanwhile, Arkansas senior left-handed pitcher Robin Heron was selected by the Florida Vibe of the Professional Softball League on Tuesday night. Heron is 16-6 this season with a 2.09 ERA. She ranks among the top pitchers nationally entering the week in numerous statistical categories. In Major League Baseball, the St. Louis Cardinals suffered their third straight setback, losing 6-0 Tuesday night at the Milwaukee Brewers. The teams wrap up their series today at 12:40. With your EAB Sports, I'm Kara Ritchie.
8: Hi everyone, clouds around for our Wednesday forecast. We've got a good chance of showers and thunderstorms today. Highs will be in the low 80s. Now, more showers and storms will typically be popping up during the afternoon, but we'll push some of those right on into the evening. Tomorrow, partly to mostly cloudy. We've got more scattered showers and thunderstorms around through the afternoon, and once again, into the evening. Not much of a change on Friday. Partly sunny, scattered showers, a few storms, and a high of 82. From the Arkansas Now Weather Center, I'm meteorologist Laura Huckabee.
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2: Hi, it's Scotty Woodson. I'm very happy to have Lexi Garr on the phone with me, Director of Community Engagement and Operations, Cross County Chamber of Commerce. Hello, Lexi. How are you today?
10: I am doing well. How are you?
2: So far, so good today. I think I'm going to make it. And I got to because I'm excited about Farm Fest 50 that's coming up here in Wynn. People from all over Northeast Arkansas come in for Farm Fest every year, and it's always something new. But also, Lexi, for someone who's never been, what can we expect when they come out to Farm Fest 50?
10: Absolutely. So this is our 50th anniversary, so it's really a special year for us. And we've added some fun to celebrate. So leading up to the event, we've been doing some community engagement, from hiding patriotic ducks each Monday to tie into America 250, and the kids who find them can enter to win two carnival armbands. And we've also been posting a weekly Farm Fest trivia question every Friday on our Facebook page, and the first person with the right answer can win weekend parking passes or a festival t-shirt. So from May 28th through 30th at the Wynn Sports Complex, you'll find live music every night, great food vendors, and the Miller Spectacular Carnival, with armband nights on Thursday and Friday and ticket sales on Saturday. So there's something happening all day and into the evening, so you can drop in for a little while or stay all day and make a full experience out of it.
2: Yeah, make it all 3 days, the 28th, 29th, and 30th of this month. And another thing, Lexi, I understand is we've got different genres of music each night. Can you tell me a little bit about that?
10: Yes, so we really wanted to bring variety this year. So Thursday, May 28th is Country Music Night, featuring acts like Whiskey Halo and Mustache the Band. Friday, May 29th is R&B Night. So it's highlighted by the 926, the Stax Music Academy Alumni Band, and Color the Night. Then on Saturday, May 30th is Rock Night, with artists like local American Idol contestant Michael Garner, Sensory 2, and Aquanet. And so all three of those will take place at the sports complex. And then we wrap things up with Gospel Music Night on Sunday, May 31st at the Tech Center. So parking on Thursday, Friday, and Saturday is just $5 cash parking. 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
2: And it's going to be fantastic. So we're looking forward to this. Once again, the 28th, 29th, and 30th Farm Fest 50. Talking with Lexi Garr, Director of Community Engagement and Operations for the Cross County Chamber of Commerce. A lot more than concerts going on, as you have mentioned. They've got the carnival and other things. What are some of the other must-see activities that people can look forward to?
10: Yeah, so we kick things off Wednesday at the Tech Center with our cornhole tournament, and the winning team is guaranteed to take home $500 that night. Wow. And then on Saturday, we'll have the Super Retriever Series Splash Events, which are something that's really unique. So the top finishers actually earn an invitation to compete at the SRS Super Dog Crown Championship. And then Saturday's also packed with extras, including the Classic Car Show presented by IHRA, along with Redeemed Valve Cover Racing, which is always fun to watch. But we also added a youth field day that morning, made possible by Carl Lower, which is happening over on Field 2 at the sports complex. So our thoughts are, while the adults are enjoying the car show, kids can participate in a morning full of fun competitions. And then there is my favorite, the Battle of the Badges competition.

0: us at our office at 870-238-2601, and we'll happily answer any questions you have.
1: Yeah, a lot of good information on that Facebook. Just look up Wynn Farm Fest. Lexi Gard, Director of Community Engagement and Operations from the Cross County Chamber of Commerce, talking Farm Fest 50. Thanks for checking in with us, Lexi.
0: Yes, sir. Thanks for having me.
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4: Hi everyone, clouds around for our Wednesday forecast. We've got a good chance of showers and thunderstorms today. Highs will be in the low 80s. Now, more showers and storms will typically be popping up during the afternoon, but we'll push some of those right on into the evening. Tomorrow, partly mostly cloudy. We've got more scattered showers and thunderstorms around through the afternoon, and once again, into the evening. Not much of a change on Friday. Partly sunny, scattered showers, a few storms, and a high of 82. From the Arkansas Now Weather Center, I'm meteorologist Laura Huckabee.
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2: Here's news this hour from the EAB newsroom. Three people are dead after an early morning shooting in Monticello on Memorial Day. Officers responded to a reported domestic disturbance and found three people with gunshot wounds at a home who were pronounced dead at the scene. Police say there is no active threat to the public. And Arkansas State Police are investigating a deadly Saturday night shooting in Gold after deputies found 20-year-old Roberto Martinez Gonzalez suffering from gunshot wounds at the corner of McKinley and Arkansas Streets. He was pronounced dead at the scene. The investigation remains ongoing. And Stuttgart native Hagen Horde will compete for the Miss Arkansas title next month after earning the Miss Southeast Arkansas 2025 crown in Stuttgart last September. Hagen, daughter of Dr. Eddie and Katie Horde, just graduated from the University of Mississippi with a bachelor's degree in integrated marketing communications with emphasis in public relations and health communications and a minor in general business. June will mark her second time competing in Miss Arkansas. She will continue her Move for More Community Service initiative for the second year. Horde says she is looking forward to sharing her passion for movement and health during the competition. The Miss Arkansas pageant will be held at the Robinson Performance Hall in Little Rock beginning Saturday, June 6th, and concluding Saturday, June 13th. From the EAB Newsroom, I'm Hannah Campbell.
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6: Hi everyone, clouds around for our Wednesday forecast. We've got a good chance of showers and thunderstorms today. Highs will be in the low 80s. Now, more showers and storms will typically be popping up during the afternoon, but we'll push some of those right on into the evening. Tomorrow, partly to mostly cloudy. We've got more scattered showers and thunderstorms around through the afternoon, and once again, into the evening. Not much of a change on Friday. Partly sunny, scattered showers, a few storms, and a high of 82. From the Arkansas Now Weather Center, I'm meteorologist Laura Huckabee.
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1: Here is this hour's headlines from the Arkansas Now newsroom. The Arkansas State University System Board of Trustees announced that Dr. Todd Shields will serve as the new president of the ASU system beginning July 1st. Shields became the fourth appointed chancellor and 14th to lead Arkansas State University in 2022. The Miss Arkansas pageant will be held at the Robinson Performance Hall in Little Rock beginning Saturday, June 6th, and concluding Saturday, June 13th. The annual event will feature interviews, talent performances, and more as contestants compete for scholarships and a chance to advance to Miss America. The Arkansas Farm Family of the Year program has announced its 2026 County Farm Families. Judges will visit farms to select 8 district winners in June, and the State Farm Family of the Year will be named in December and go on to represent Arkansas at a regional competition. From the Arkansas Now newsroom, I'm Kelly Conley.
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6: Good morning. This is Kara Ritchie with your sports report on the EAB Sports Network. The SEC spring meetings are underway in Florida. While the main conversation is college football playoff expansion, new Arkansas head coach Ryan Silverfield declined to put a specific number on the amount of teams he'd like to see in the field. Eligibility rules and the college football calendar are also expected to be topics of interest. Meanwhile, Arkansas senior left-handed pitcher Robin Heron was selected by the Florida Vibe of the Professional Softball League on Tuesday night. Heron is 16-6 this season with a 2.09 ERA. She ranks among the top pitchers nationally entering the week in numerous statistical categories. In Major League Baseball, the St. Louis Cardinals suffered their third straight setback, losing 6-0 Tuesday night at the Milwaukee Brewers. The teams wrap up their series today at 12:40. With your EAB Sports, I'm Kara Ritchie.
7: Hi, everyone. Clouds around for our Wednesday forecast. We've got a good chance of showers and thunderstorms today. Highs will be in the low 80s. Now, more showers and storms will typically be popping up during the afternoon, but we'll push some of those right on into the evening. Tomorrow, partly mostly cloudy. We've got more scattered

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3: Hi, everyone. Clouds around for our Wednesday forecast. We've got a good chance of showers and thunderstorms today. Highs will be in the low 80s. Now, more showers and storms will typically be popping up during the afternoon, but we'll push some of those right on into the evening. Tomorrow, partly to mostly cloudy, we've got more scattered showers and thunderstorms around through the afternoon, and once again, into the evening. Not much of a change on Friday. Partly sunny, scattered showers, a few storms, and a high 82. From the Arkansas Now Weather Center, I'm meteorologist Laura Huckabee.
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2: Here is this hour's news from the EAB Newsroom. Stuttgart native Hagen Horde will compete for the Miss Arkansas title next month. After earning the Miss Southeast Arkansas 2025 crown in September, she will continue her Move for More community service initiative and will perform a jazz dance to Prince's Baby I'm a Star. The Miss Arkansas pageant will be held at the Robinson Performance Hall in Little Rock beginning Saturday, June 6th, and concluding Saturday, June 13th. The Stuttgart Public Library's 2026 Summer Reading Program begins this week. Library Manager Estella Dudman said this year's theme is Unearth a Story and will focus on dinosaurs.
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2: 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Stuttgart quarterback Kane Price ended his recruitment last Thursday when he committed to Texas State University. The decision comes as the rising senior prepares for his final season as a Rice Bird. From the EAB Newsroom, I'm Kelly Conley.
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2: 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From the EAB Weather Center.
3: Looks like cloudy skies today. Still showers off and on with a high near 80. Showers continue tonight, a low near 70. And Thursday, chance of showers with a high of 80 again. That's your forecast from your EAB Weather Center.
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1: Here is this hour's headlines from the Arkansas Now newsroom. Families, veterans, and state leaders gathered Monday at the Arkansas State Capitol grounds in Little Rock to honor fallen service members during the annual Medal of Honor Memorial Ceremony. The state added four new names to the memorial: Private Samuel Johnson, First Lieutenant George Kenton Sisler, Private First Class Daniel R. Edwards, and Gunnery Sergeant John Canwood. Fort Smith Police said Officer Kyle Newman remains in critical but stable condition after making encouraging progress last week. Newman was shot in the neck while trying to detain a suspected drunk driver on May 17th. Governor Sarah Huckabee Sanders reported having about $5.3 million for her re-election campaign at the end of April. Sanders is seeking a second term and will face Democrat Fred Love and Libertarian Colt Shelby in the November 3rd general election. From the Arkansas Now newsroom, I'm Kelly Conley.
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6: Your weather every 20 minutes, guaranteed, from the EAB Weather Center.
7: Looks like cloudy skies today. Still showers off and on with a high near 80. Showers continue tonight, a low near 70. And Thursday, chance of showers with a high of 80 again. That's your forecast from your EAB Weather Center.
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1: Soybean prices up slightly, other crops down. Hello, I'm Scotty Woodson on the EAB Ag Network with your EAB opening market report. July corn at 455 and three quarters down 1 3/4, with September corn at 462 and a quarter down 2. July soybeans 1186 and a quarter up a quarter, with August soybeans at 1186 even up 1. July wheat at 626 and a half down 9, with September wheat at 639 and a quarter also down 9. July cotton at 7607 down 130. December cotton at 7858 down 121. July rice at 1280 and a half down 19 and a half, with September rice at 1317 and a half down 20. Moving on to livestock now. June live cattle 250.60 up 237.5. August live cattle 242.22.5 up 307.5. August feeder cattle at 354.50 up 505, with September feeder cattle at 351.77.5 up 475. June lane hogs at 96.70 up 57.5, with July hogs at 190 cents up 77.5. That's your EAB opening market report, and I'm Scotty Woodson. Have a great day.
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8: Looks like cloudy skies today. Still showers off and on with a high near 80. Showers continue tonight, a low near 70. And Thursday, chance of showers with a high of 80 again. That's your forecast from your EAB Weather Center.
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2: Here is this hour's news from the EAB Newsroom. Stuttgart native Hagen Horde will compete for the Miss Arkansas title next month after earning the Miss Southeast Arkansas 2025 crown in September. She will continue her Move for More community service initiative and will perform a jazz dance to Prince's Baby I'm a Star. The Miss Arkansas pageant will be held at the Robinson Performance Hall in Little Rock beginning Saturday, June 6th and concluding Saturday, June 13th. The Stuttgart Public Library's 2026 Summer Reading Program begins this week. Library Manager Estella Dudman said this year's theme is Unearth a Story and will focus on dinosaurs.
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2: 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Stuttgart quarterback Kane Price ended his recruitment last Thursday when he committed to Texas State University. The decision comes as the rising senior prepares for his final season as a Rice Bird. From the EAB Newsroom, I'm Kelly Conley.
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0: Your weather every 20 minutes guaranteed from the EAB Weather Center.
5: Looks like cloudy skies today. Still showers off and on with a high near 80. Showers continue tonight, a low near 70. And Thursday, chance of showers with a high of 80 again. That's your forecast from your EAB Weather Center.
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1: This hour's headlines from the Arkansas Now newsroom. Well, property owners in state have until May 31st to assess their personal property and business equipment to avoid late penalties. Residents can assess vehicles, boats, and other taxable property through their county assessor's office. Well, families, veterans, and community members gathered Monday at the Arkansas State Veterans Cemetery to honor the men and women who gave their lives while serving our country. The event featured a wreath-laying ceremony, the sounding of taps, and moments of reflection for the nearly 1,400 veterans buried at the Little Rock Cemetery. And the AAA is urging Arkansas drivers to stay alert during the 100 deadliest days of summer between Memorial Day and Labor Day. Don't forget, the Click It or Ticket campaign remains underway through May 31st. Johnny Story in the Arkansas Now newsroom.
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7: Looks like cloudy skies today. Still showers off and on with a high near 80. Showers continue tonight, a low near 70. And Thursday, chance of showers with a high of 80 again. That's your forecast from your EAB Weather Center.
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1: Big gains for cattle prices, most crops down. Hello, I'm Scotty Woodson on the EAB Ag Network with your EAB Midday Market Report. July corn at 456 and a half down one, with September corn at 463 and a half down three quarters. July soybeans 1189 and a quarter up three and a quarter, with August soybeans 1188 and three quarters up three and three quarters. July wheat at 627 down eight and a half, with September wheat at 639 and three quarters also down eight and a half. July cotton at 7635 down 102, with December cotton at 7891 down 88. July rice 1282 and a half down 17 and a half cents, with September rice at 1316 and a half down 21. Moving on to livestock now, June live cattle 252.15 up 392 and a half. August live cattle 243.65 up 450. August feeder cattle 355.47 and a half up 602 and a half. September feeder cattle 352.70 up 567 and a half. June lane hogs at 97.45 up 132 and a half, with July hogs at 102.12 and a half up $2. 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
8: Looks like cloudy skies today. Still showers off and on with a high near 80. Showers continue tonight, a low near 70. And Thursday, chance of showers with a high of 80 again. That's your forecast from your EAB Weather Center.
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2: Here is this hour's news from the EAB Newsroom. Stuttgart native Hagen Horde will compete for the Miss Arkansas title next month. After earning the Miss Southeast Arkansas 2025 crown in September, she will continue her Move for More community service initiative and will perform a jazz dance to Prince's Baby I'm a Star. The Miss Arkansas pageant will be held at the Robinson Performance Hall in Little Rock beginning Saturday, June 6th, and concluding Saturday, June 13th. The Stuttgart Public Library's 2026 Summer Reading Program begins this week. Library Manager Estella Dudman said this year's theme is Unearth a Story and will focus on dinosaurs.
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2: 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Stuttgart quarterback Kane Price ended his recruitment last Thursday when he committed to Texas State University. The decision comes as the rising senior prepares for his final season as a Rice Bird. From the EAB Newsroom, I'm Kelly Conley.
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6: Looks like cloudy skies today, still showers off and on with a high near 80. Showers continue tonight, a low near 70, and Thursday, chance of showers with a high of 80 again. That's your forecast from your EAB Weather Center.
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3: Looks like cloudy skies today. Still showers off and on with a high near 80. Showers continue tonight, a low near 70. And Thursday, chance of showers with a high of 80 again. That's your forecast from your EAB Weather Center.
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1: Here's this hour's headlines from the Arkansas Now newsroom. Well, a jury trial for 29-year-old Andrew McGann, the man accused of killing a couple at Devil's Den State Park, could begin as early as March or April of 2027. McGann has pleaded not guilty to 2 counts of capital murder. During a hearing on Tuesday, McGann's attorney said they need more time to evaluate him and prepare for trial. He's being held in the Washington County Detention Center without bond. Well, Arkansas State Police are getting ready to open a new training facility at Camp Robinson in North Little Rock. The new barracks and lodge will house recruits beginning in January. Officials say private donations funded the more than $7 million project, which includes lodging, classrooms, and a precision driving track. From the Arkansas Now newsroom, Johnny Story reporting.
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8: Looks like cloudy skies today, still showers off and on with a high near 80. Showers continue tonight, a low near 70, and Thursday, chance of showers with a high of 80 again. That's your forecast from your EAB Weather Center.
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Here it's been. Head in a bottle, put my heart in a case. 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
2: Here is this hour's news from the EAB Newsroom. Stuttgart native Hagen Horde will compete for the Miss Arkansas title next month after earning the Miss Southeast Arkansas 2025 crown in September. She will continue her Move for More community service initiative and will perform a jazz dance to Prince's Baby I'm a Star. The Miss Arkansas pageant will be held at the Robinson Performance Hall in Little Rock beginning Saturday, June 6th and concluding Saturday, June 13th. The Stuttgart Public Library's 2026 Summer Reading Program begins this week. Library Manager Estella Dudman said this year's theme is Unearth a Story and will focus on dinosaurs.
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2: 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Stuttgart quarterback Kane Price ended his recruitment last Thursday when he committed to Texas State University. The decision comes as the rising senior prepares for his final season as a Rice Bird. From the EAB Newsroom, I'm Kelly Conley.
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7: 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Looks like cloudy skies today, still showers off and on with a high near 80. Showers continue tonight, a low near 70, and Thursday, chance of showers with a high of 80 again. That's your forecast from your EAB Weather Center.
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4: 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July corn of 454 and a quarter, down 3 1/4, with September corn of 461 and a half, down 2 3/4. July soybeans, 1187 and a quarter, up 1 1/4, with August soybeans also at 1187 and a quarter, up 2 1/4. July wheat at 623, down 12 and a half. September wheat at 636, down 12 and a quarter. July cotton at 7661, down 76. December cotton at 7912, down 67. July rice, 1281 and a half, down 18 and a half cents. September rice, 1318 and a half, down 19. Moving on to livestock now. June live cattle, 251.42 and a half, up 320. August live cattle, 242.90, up 375. August feeder cattle, 355.55, up 610. September feeder cattle, 352.55, up 552 and a half. June lane hogs at 97.17 and a half, up 105. With July hogs at 101.90, up 177 and a half. That's your EAB Noon Market Report, and I'm Scotty Woodson. Have a great day.
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12: Your weather every 20 minutes, guaranteed, from the EAB Weather Center.
13: Looks like cloudy skies today, still showers off and on with a high near 80. Showers continue tonight, a low near 70, and Thursday, chance of showers with a high of 80 again. That's your forecast from your EAB Weather Center.
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4: This hour's headlines for the Arkansas Now Newsroom. Fort Smith police say their officer Kyle Newman remains in critical but stable condition after making encouraging progress this past week. Newman was shot in the neck while trying to detain a suspected drunk driver on May 17th. Well, Governor Sarah Huckabee Sanders is reporting about $5.3 million in her reelection campaign at the end of April. Sanders is seeking a second term and will face Democrat Fred Love and Libertarian Colt Shelby in the November 3rd election. And Arkansas's Farm Family of the Year program has announced its 2026 County Farm Families. Judges will visit farms to select 8 district winners in June, and the State Farm Family of the Year will be named in December. From the Arkansas Now Newsroom, Johnny Story reporting.
5: It's Win Farm Fest time for 2026. Here's Bevan Hunter, CEO and President of the Cross County Chamber.
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3: Looks like cloudy skies today. Still showers off and on with a high near 80. Showers continue tonight, a low near 70. And Thursday, chance of showers with a high of 80 again. That's your forecast from your EAB Weather Center.
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2: Here is this hour's news from the EAB Newsroom. Stuttgart native Hagen Horde will compete for the Miss Arkansas title next month after earning the Miss Southeast Arkansas 2025 crown in September. She will continue her Move for More community service initiative and will perform a jazz dance to Prince's Baby I'm a Star. The Miss Arkansas pageant will be held at the Robinson Performance Hall in Little Rock beginning Saturday, June 6th and concluding Saturday, June 13th. The Stuttgart Public Library's 2026 Summer Reading Program begins this week. Library Manager Estella Dudman said this year's theme is Unearth a Story and will focus on dinosaurs.
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2: 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Stuttgart quarterback Kane Price ended his recruitment last Thursday when he committed to Texas State University. The decision comes as the rising senior prepares for his final season as a Rice Bird. From the EAB Newsroom, I'm Kelly Conley.
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0: Your weather every 20 minutes guaranteed from the EAB Weather Center.
6: Looks like cloudy skies today. Still showers off and on with a high near 80. Showers continue tonight, a low near 70. And Thursday, chance of showers with a high of 80 again. That's your forecast from your EAB Weather Center.
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3: Your weather every 20 minutes, guaranteed, from the EAB Weather Center.
4: Looks like cloudy skies today. Still showers off and on with a high near 80. Showers continue tonight, a low near 70. And Thursday, chance of showers with a high of 80 again. That's your forecast from your EAB Weather Center.
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0: Seconds to buckle up. 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
3: Looks like cloudy skies today. Still showers off and on with a high near 80. Showers continue tonight, a low near 70. And Thursday, chance of showers with a high of 80 again. That's your forecast from your EAB Weather Center.
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2: Here is this hour's news from the EAB Newsroom. Stuttgart native Hagen Horde will compete for the Miss Arkansas title next month. After earning the Miss Southeast Arkansas 2025 crown in September, she will continue her Move for More community service initiative and will perform a jazz dance to Prince's Baby I'm a Star. The Miss Arkansas pageant will be held at the Robinson Performance Hall in Little Rock beginning Saturday, June 6th, and concluding Saturday, June 13th. The Stuttgart Public Library's 2026 Summer Reading Program begins this week. Library Manager Estella Dudman said this year's theme is Unearth a Story and will focus on dinosaurs.
3: The program is packed with fun activities. 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
2: 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Stuttgart quarterback Kane Price ended his recruitment last Thursday when he committed to Texas State University. The decision comes as the rising senior prepares for his final season as a Rice Bird. From the EAB Newsroom, I'm Kelly Conley.
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6: Looks like cloudy skies today. Still showers off and on with a high near 80. Showers continue tonight, a low near 70. And Thursday, chance of showers with a high of 80 again. That's your forecast from your EAB Weather Center.
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2: This hour's headlines from the Arkansas Now newsroom. Well, property owners in state have until May 31st to assess their personal property and business equipment to avoid late penalties. Residents can assess vehicles, boats, and other taxable property through their county assessor's office. Well, families, veterans, and community members gathered Monday at the Arkansas State Veterans Cemetery to honor the men and women who gave their lives while serving our country. The event featured a wreath-laying ceremony, the sounding of taps, and moments of reflection for the nearly 1,400 veterans buried at the Little Rock Cemetery. And the AAA is urging Arkansas drivers to stay alert during the 100 deadliest days of summer between Memorial Day and Labor Day. Don't forget, the Click It or Ticket campaign remains underway through May 31st. Johnny Story in the Arkansas Now newsroom.
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3: Looks like cloudy skies today. Still showers off and on with a high near 80. Showers continue tonight, a low near 70. And Thursday, chance of showers with a high of 80 again. That's your forecast from your EAB Weather Center.
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5: Looks like cloudy skies today. Still showers off and on with a high near 80. Showers continue tonight, a low near 70. And Thursday, chance of showers with a high of 80 again. That's your forecast from your EAB Weather Center.
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2: Here is this hour's news from the EAB Newsroom. Stuttgart native Hagen Horde will compete for the Miss Arkansas title next month after earning the Miss Southeast Arkansas 2025 crown in September. She will continue her Move for More community service initiative and will perform a jazz dance to Prince's Baby I'm a Star. The Miss Arkansas pageant will be held at the Robinson Performance Hall in Little Rock beginning Saturday, June 6th and concluding Saturday, June 13th. The Stuttgart Public Library's 2026 Summer Reading Program begins this week. Library Manager Estella Dudman said this year's theme is Unearth a Story and will focus on dinosaurs.
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2: 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Stuttgart quarterback Kane Price ended his recruitment last Thursday when he committed to Texas State University. The decision comes as the rising senior prepares for his final season as a Rice Bird. From the EAB Newsroom, I'm Kelly Conley.
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7: Looks like cloudy skies today. Still showers off and on with a high near 80. Showers continue tonight, a low near 70. And Thursday, chance of showers with a high of 80 again. That's your forecast from your EAB Weather Center.
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4: Here is this hour's headlines from the Arkansas Now newsroom. A jury trial for 29-year-old Andrew McGann, the man accused of killing a couple at Devil's Den State Park, could begin as early as March or April of 2027. McGann has pleaded not guilty to two counts of capital murder. During a court hearing Tuesday, McGann's attorneys said they needed more time to evaluate him and prepare for trial. He is being held in the Washington County Detention Center without bond. Arkansas State Police is opening a new training facility at Camp Robinson in North Little Rock. The new barracks and lodge will house recruits beginning in January. Officials said private donations funded the more than $7 million project, which includes lodging, classrooms, and a precision driving track. The Monticello Police Department have identified the victims in Monday morning's apparent murder-suicide that claimed 30 lives. The investigation remains ongoing. From the Arkansas Now newsroom, I'm Kelly Conley.
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9: Your weather every 20 minutes, guaranteed, from the EAB Weather Center.
10: Looks like cloudy skies today. Still showers off and on with a high near 80. Showers continue tonight, a low near 70. And Thursday, chance of showers with a high of 80 again. That's your forecast from your EAB Weather Center.
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0: Saturday, May 30th. 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
5: Looks like cloudy skies today. Still showers off and on with a high near 80. Showers continue tonight, a low near 70. And Thursday, chance of showers with a high of 80 again. That's your forecast from your EAB Weather Center.
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2: Here is this hour's news from the EAB Newsroom. Stuttgart native Hagen Horde will compete for the Miss Arkansas title next month. After earning the Miss Southeast Arkansas 2025 crown in September, she will continue her Move for More community service initiative and will perform a jazz dance to Prince's Baby I'm a Star. The Miss Arkansas pageant will be held at the Robinson Performance Hall in Little Rock beginning Saturday, June 6th and concluding Saturday, June 13th. The Stuttgart Public Library's 2026 Summer Reading Program begins this week. Library Manager Estella Dudman said this year's theme is Unearth a Story and will focus on dinosaurs.
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2: 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Stuttgart quarterback Kane Price ended his recruitment last Thursday when he committed to Texas State University. The decision comes as the rising senior prepares for his final season as a Rice Bird. From the EAB Newsroom, I'm Kelly Conley.
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4: Showers and storms likely for tonight, a low of 67. More showers and storms for tomorrow, mostly cloudy with a high near 80. That's your forecast from the EAB Weather Center.
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6: Showers and storms likely for tonight, a low of 67. More showers and storms for tomorrow, mostly cloudy with a high near 80. That's your forecast from the EAB Weather Center.
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5: Here's this hour's headlines from the Arkansas Now newsroom. The Monticello Police Department have identified the victims in Monday morning's apparent murder-suicide that claimed three lives. The investigation remains ongoing. And a jury trial for 29-year-old Andrew McGann, the man accused of killing a couple at Devil's Den State Park, could begin as early as March or April of 2027. McGann has pleaded not guilty to two counts of capital murder. During a court hearing Tuesday, McGann's attorneys say they needed more time to evaluate him and prepare

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0: Showers and storms likely for tonight, a low of 67. More showers and storms for tomorrow, mostly cloudy with a high near 80. That's your forecast from the EAB Weather Center.
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2: Here is this hour's news from the EAB Newsroom. Stuttgart native Hagen Horde will compete for the Miss Arkansas title next month after earning the Miss Southeast Arkansas 2025 crown in September. She will continue her Move for More community service initiative and will perform a jazz dance to Prince's Baby I'm a Star. The Miss Arkansas pageant will be held at the Robinson Performance Hall in Little Rock beginning Saturday, June 6th and concluding Saturday, June 13th. The Stuttgart Public Library's 2026 Summer Reading Program begins this week. Library Manager Estella Dudman said this year's theme is Unearth a Story and will focus on dinosaurs.
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2: 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Stuttgart quarterback Kane Price ended his recruitment last Thursday when he committed to Texas State University. The decision comes as the rising senior prepares for his final season as a Rice Bird. From the EAB Newsroom, I'm Kelly Conley.
4: 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I used to disagree with that statement until I read the Bible where God says, if you keep all my Ten Commandments all your life, hey, you're in. Have you ever heard of the Ten Commandments? They haven't been in our schools or public places for the past 40 years. Let me give you the Arkansas County version, personalized. I call it the Ten Commandment Challenge. Here are Commandments 6 through 10. I will not murder another human being. War is excluded. I will never have sex with anyone but my husband or wife. I will never steal anything. I will never tell a lie, not even a white one. I will never want what other people have. Wow, I failed that test miserably. God knew we couldn't obey all these commandments. That's why Jesus took them to the cross and were crucified with him. He paid our sin debt. From Genesis to Revelation, the Bible screams out, trust Jesus for your salvation. Your promise to go to heaven, my favorite verse, Romans 10:13. For whosoever shall call upon the name of the Lord will be saved. I did. I hope you will too. This is Donnelly Ruffin, pastor of Faith Baptist Church in DeWitt, inviting you to join us at 9:30 each Sunday morning. Faith Baptist Church, where friends tell friends about Christ.
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6: Showers and storms likely for tonight, a low of 67. More showers and storms for tomorrow, mostly cloudy with a high near 80. That's your forecast from the EAB Weather Center.
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7: Showers and storms likely for tonight, a low of 67. More showers and storms for tomorrow, mostly cloudy with a high near 80. That's your forecast from the EAB Weather Center.
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2: Here's this hour's headlines from the Arkansas Now Newsroom. Fort Smith Police say Officer Kyle Newman remains in critical but stable condition after making encouraging progress last week. Newman was shot in the neck while trying to detain a suspected drunk driver on May 17th. The man who shot Newman, Joshua Keller, was killed by police in a high-speed chase alongside Interstate 540. And Arkansas property owners have until May 31st to assess their personal property and business equipment to avoid late penalties. Residents can assess vehicles, boats, and other taxable property through their county assessor's office. And Arkansas State Police is opening a new training facility at Camp Robinson in North Little Rock. The new barracks and lodge will house recruits beginning in January. Officials say private donors funded the more than $7 million project, which includes lodging, classrooms, and a precision driving track. From the Arkansas Now Newsroom, I'm Hannah Campbell.
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5: This weather brought to you by Durden Heating, Cooling, and Electrical in Stuttgart. Showers and storms likely for tonight, a low of 67. More showers and storms for tomorrow, mostly cloudy with a high near 80. That's your forecast from the EAB Weather Center.
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2: Here is this hour's news from the EAB Newsroom. Stuttgart native Hagen Hord will compete for the Miss Arkansas title next month. After earning the Miss Southeast Arkansas 2025 crown in September, she will continue her Move for More community service initiative and will perform a jazz dance to Prince's Baby I'm a Star. The Miss Arkansas pageant will be held at the Robinson Performance Hall in Little Rock beginning Saturday, June 6th, and concluding Saturday, June 13th. The Stuttgart Public Library's 2026 Summer Reading Program begins this week. Library Manager Estella Dudman said this year's theme is Unearth a Story and will focus on dinosaurs.
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2: 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Stuttgart quarterback Kane Price ended his recruitment last Thursday when he committed to Texas State University. The decision comes as the rising senior prepares for his final season as a Rice Bird. From the EAB Newsroom, I'm Kelly Conley.
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6: Showers and storms likely for tonight, a low of 67. More showers and storms for tomorrow, mostly cloudy with a high near 80. That's your forecast from the EAB Weather Center.
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6: Showers and storms likely for tonight, a low of 67. More showers and storms for tomorrow. Mostly cloudy with a high near 80. That's your forecast from the EAB Weather Center.
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6: Showers and storms likely for tonight, a low of 67. More showers and storms for tomorrow, mostly cloudy with a high near 80. That's your forecast from the EAB Weather Center.
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2: 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More showers and storms for tomorrow, mostly cloudy with a high near 80. That's your forecast from the EAB Weather Center.
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